News 24. We'll be back after this short break. News 24. We'll be back after this short break.

News 24 will be back after this short break. 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
1: Welcome back to Newsday on News 24. Let's bring in Bruce Hawker and Kerry Chikarovsky. Great to see you both. Bruce, first to you. The Cabinet has been meeting the last couple of hours here in Canberra, signing off on the migration policy reset. It's tricky for any side of politics because you've got to get the balance right. Yeah. People think too many people have come in the last few years, but then industries like agriculture,

News 24 will be back after this short break. 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

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We'll be back after this short break. News 24. We'll be back after this short break.

0: whether it's personnel, whether it's industrial base, or whether it's safety regulations.
1: And in terms of our overall capacity, how would you rate Australia's position right now? And I ask you that in the context of something you and I have discussed many times, and that is that you see in Ukraine, for example, the use of drones. Are we building up our capacity where it needs to be, where you can replenish quickly, like in, say, the less expensive drone technology and so on, which we've seen the prevalence of in Eastern Europe?
0: Look, there are real questions about our ability to develop what you would call war consumables, right? We have come a long way in the last couple of years with our guided weapons program. We are starting to build very soon the Naval Strike Missile. We've constructed GMLRS, which is a rocket for the Army. But do we have everything we need, and are we building enough here? The answer to that is no. And what is the key handbrake on that? Two things. One, the lack of sense of urgency, but more broadly, the lack of defence spending.
1: Indeed. We'll watch it closely with you. As always, a maritime security expert, adjunct professor from Uni of WA, Jennifer Parker, thanks.
0: Thanks so much.
1: Coming up next, my political panel will join me ahead of the return of Parliament from the winter break.
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0: from a political lens, well, at least for those in power, like rate cuts and don't like rate hikes. I actually see this week as a once-in-a-decade opportunity for the RBA to hike rates, and the government will, behind the scenes, probably not be too unhappy because they can start saying, oh, it's the RBA's fault, whether it's the housing problems or economic issues more generally. When the RBA raises rates, they get a lot of heat, and that's their job. It's always been the case, probably a little bit more these days. I think the RBA, the government, might like a rate hike to take some pressure off themselves.
1: It'll be interesting to watch it, there is no doubt. But we'll certainly be covering all of that tomorrow. Warren Hogan, always great to have you on the program. Many thanks for your time. Well, coming up after the break, apart from the rates decision tomorrow, it's also census night, the first chance in a decade to get a genuine snapshot of Australian life. We speak with the managing director of one of this country's biggest demographic advisors, Sophie Renton from McCrindle.
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We'll be back after this short break. 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We'll be back after this short break.

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We'll be back after this short break. 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

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We'll be back after this short break. 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We'll be back after this short break.

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1: You are with First Edition on this Tuesday morning, folks. Yesterday, Westpac reported a 20% drop in home loan applications since the budget, which followed a similar report last week by the NAB, which reported a 15% drop. And that number would be worse if not for a surge in self-managed superfund borrowing. Joining us live now is the Assistant Treasurer, Dan Molina, the Shadow Home Affairs Minister, John O'Dunham. Good morning to you both. Dan, this is not a vote in confidence in your budget. This is people actually running away from it.
2: Well, morning, Pete, and thanks for having me on. And can I just briefly say good luck with the search for your ring. My family are huge fans of Lord of the Rings, and I understand the strains of an epic quest, but good luck with that. But look, when it comes to that particular number, what I would say

News 24 will be back after this short break. News 24 will be back after this short break.

News 24 will be back after this short break. News 24 will be back after this short break.